0: 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Αιτής. Πήγαινα. 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
1: Well, you're late as well. That's three times on the run. If you're late again, the supervisor said we're going to put you on daily sign.

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You can always see the sun. Day or night.

0: Good evening. This is the intergalactic operator. Can I help you?
1: Yes. I'm trying to reach Flight Commander P.R. Johnson on Mars Flight 247.
0: Very well. Hold on, please. You're through.
1: Thank you, operator.